Isn't he wonderful? Don't you just feel like worshiping him? Just in the spirit, just worship him. Just forget yourself now. Don't be ashamed. The Holy Spirit's here. That's the Holy Spirit. Just meekly, in your own way,

What is it? Safe and secured. All over. All finished. The battle's over. The last seal's broken. He's ascended. Hallelujah. Glory to God.